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So if our time is running out, day after day, we'll make the mundane a masterpiece. 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

0: Året var 2008, hvor vi sang med på denne her på Radio ABC. 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

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That's when I knew that your heart was scarring. 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